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I wish Oliver Tambo, Walter Sisulu, Wilton Mgwai, Elias Mutswaledi, Raymond Mhlaba, Governor Big, Andrew Mlangeni, Ahmad Kathrada could rise and see what their sacrifice has become.

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I wish victims of apartheid era crimes, atrocities, massacres, martyrs could rise and see for themselves what their sacrifice has become. I wish Chief Albert Lutumi, Chief Pambata Kamanyunza Zodi, Chief Makoma, Chief Makato, Chief Ndungunyane, Khosi Mamuru, Khosi Sekhukhune could rise. 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A Bishop Trevor Huddleston, a Dr. Pierce Modi, Reverend Mcebisi Qundu, Ruth first blown to death by a letter bomb, Griffiths Mtlenge stabbed to death 52 times by Flak Plus operatives, Victoria Mtlenge executed, a Dr. Fabian and Florence Ribeiro assassinated. 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

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The Freedom Charter was compromised at Kodesa, the white monopoly capital, the enemy of Freedom Charter. Impa Igara Peli, Umshaba Ugaga Hui, Sitinaba Ulebano Mkokoto. Rightful land owners of this land have become subtenants. The land was there long before the arrival of foreigners in Africa. The absence of war does not mean peace.

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1: 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Sajil.

Quite exactly 29 minutes away from the hour 4 right here with Lomzansi 98 FM. Thank you so much lapho kuzipho mfoka dlame obehlezi nawe from 10 kwaze kuba lapha ke ihora lesithathu ekuseleke namhlanje sina bethatha lapha zintambo kosiya mfoka mjwaha sikwamukela sikubingela lo hlelo ne hashtag musotherapy of course it's your different weekend radio template right here with Lomzansi 98 FM. 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Yes, it's a Sunday. 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Of course, it's a different weekend radio template. 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

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Yeah, it's fine. Yeah, we are good with that. Yeah, gotta get up our quarter to five. Personal opinion was a head to head at 4:45. 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Coming up at quarter to five. Yeah, sesifakile vele lapha ke post about that. 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He's Domzansi 98.0 FM in Stereo Lithanda ngohlobo lwesimangaliso. 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
2: Walking on a Chinese. 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
0: It's a classic, pure definition of class of mass. 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
1: was a good man, the man has a enjoy weekend. So as Nasu is son, who's a one man, the years of women is son to Dumba. 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I mean, I was cutting two of us and Bob.
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All right, let's get started. 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

0: 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Thank you so much, Mfoga Majola, Upile nje Ngulunga. 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Rights Court Appeal, Ula Prege, Kwa K Section, Gwamash. Bezdom Sansi, Lila Bukoma, Gunamba 892, Umngeni Road, La Prege, Kwa Menji. School up corner. Here it is, our beloved feature called Yes. Feel good for play it for. The aim is to make you feel good and of course to give you a chance that you influence the show's playlist. Elamikama Msajero the Great.
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That's a Jacko Weko, Michael Jackson, The Late. Will you be there? Gotta get before this one, you had a great classic called Again by, yes, Ntokozala Phakeva, Jackson, Janet. Thank you so much. Gotta get before that's Rona Bennett, Last Goodbye. And before Lapagi Last Goodbye, Utole Lapagi, Love Wouldn't Count Me Out, Brandy. 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

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My name is Msajero. 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
1: 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Thank you so much, Mamthembi.
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4: Mr. Jero
0: inkonzi ngiyaphila unjani kahle kodwa.
4: Hey, Scott, I'm saying it's not the music, I'm saying it's not the music, I'm saying it's number 2, it's just one.
0: Fester Williams, special.
4: Hey, stop, it's not the music.
0: Ngiyabonga Nkonzi yami uphila nje umfundisi wami sawe inkosi umfoka mkhonazi yes ulandela lapho kwenduduzo kwaphuma kahle umfoka shama sefutha omunye sikuthathe nawe lesikhathi sabona semwane kwezi hayi
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0: umlaleli. 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Number one does it for me. 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Let's get ngisemsebenzini la Moses Mapita. 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Ngicela lapho ke uhamba no number 2 Vester Williams. What get dango. Uchabangu tike wala pake Clement. Thank you so much. 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Unonhlanhla Nhlanhla Mzobe wasePamshela. Thank you so much Nhlanhla. Ube nesikhathi simnandi. 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
1: Rimsa. Kimsa Jeros. The icebreaker himself.
0: That's me.
1: Number one, it does it for me. And get a little bit of a little bit of a little bit of a little bit of a little bit of a little bit of a little bit of
0: Thank you so much, Kunzi. I'm so cool. 6 hours, someone high.
2: Hey, professor.
0: Yeah, Pilan Kunzi, you know what?
2: Yeah,
0: Pilan Kunzi. Yeah, Pilan Kunzi. Kumana Banu Nandao?
2: Kumana Pilan Kizu, I knew that.
0: M14, in the hole. Yes.
2: Kutukela Ukamba, the number two.
0: Vester Williams. Thank you, Kunzi. I'm Gaboga. I'm so busy, Dom Sekai. I appreciate it. Thank you so much. It's that. Tulani Zikali. Hi, Mapodla. Ngicela ukuhamba no Smokey Robinson Cruising. Yes. Abake sashow sikela pheke ubani ke Lois Lomsans 98.0 FM. Isroke bangpheka ngenhle ku message yasekuqaleni. Andile Msomi. Siyabonga. Uthi ke ulapha ke AKK eClement. Sawubona semoyeni kwis hi. Is Lomsans FM sabana? Alright, I don't know what's happening here. We're saying about the local party and the local post in the 060-480-7164. Speaking about WhatsApp, and I'm going to put the voice notes.
3: Hey, Mr. Msajero, Kuluman Moses, Commander, was a show in Bongo Lanish Punjab. So, yeah,
0: yes,
3: along the Seven Apart, Mogis along the Stanger Across Valley. The look humble, number two. Look humble, number two.
0: Vester Williams. Thank you, Kuzami. Put him sound, Janik, Kelo Kambar, number one, Usbu Mateta, Wake, Lapimlaz. Thank you so much, for Mateta, Pila Lapo, Wake section, Mlaz, Gales Katsi, I guess is where Le Voice.
4: Jan Sajero,
0: Sia Pilagujan.
4: Number one, Kuruman, Jaylee.
0: Cruising, Smokey Robinson. That's another voice. Sizokuthatha sithinte ku 0604807164 lapha ye ku Facebook go straight to my Facebook page. Ngiyambona lapha ke Usizwe Dube ke bese siya samthola futhi ke ngapha kumsakazo isikamsazi 98.0 FM in Stereo. Oh yeah.

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0: Nobuntu umtaka gumede lapha elindelane sikwamukela sikubingelele. Thank you so much that you've just joined. Right here, we're hashtag Musotherapy. Of course, it's your different weekend radio template. So, we're going to play the song called Special by Vesta Williams. Besim Katana Lapo Smokey Robinson. Let's get cruising. I'm going to go to the next. Vesta Williams.

Ya ukada kuzala pahingwa maka Randy Crawford, SKY. And this is Vanessa Williams, The Sweetest Days. 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

0: kanjani lapha ngo 5:30 sokwamukela abaza Revelation Spiritual Home. Yes, be there when that happens. Kasa kwetha exactly 23 minutes after the hour 5 right here kumsakazo wakho izilomzansi siku 98.0 FM. 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He is Majesty Msajero the Great. Isibongo it is umbonampu umanango mabhodla ungonyama. Men fight you. The mighty Manhattans.
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0: Unjani ekuseni kahle kodwa.
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1: I just want to elaborate further in terms of normally when we say in the scholarly world whoever comes up with something names it, you characterize something else, you own it, it belongs to you. So just a bit of background for our knowers out there. Geoffrey Parinder was a contemporary religious professor at some UK university. So he went around studying contemporary religions, so anything else that did not fit what he understood, the methodologies of what they characterized, because mostly they use the seven dimensions of religion that were coined by Ninian Smart. So that's what they use in order to then describe what a religion is. So anything outside that discussion is not taken in as something different. It's taken in as a religion because they want to characterize it as a religion. And this is a Eurocentric scholar who's naming our own practices in the way in which he understands them. So I just wanted us so that the knowers out there understand. You mentioned the issue of people must research in order for them to understand some of these things. Without that research, there is lack of knowledge and lack of understanding. People mischaracterize, they misinform people because of lack of knowledge and

0: understanding. Now, that brings me to another element of our discussion. Tradition versus indigenous, African traditional religion, African indigenous spirituality. We dealt with the issue of religion and spirituality. Now I want us to come back and deal with the issue of the terms. We're looking at the issue of tradition and indigenous. Any differences?
1: Yeah, I think the Noahs have already answered themselves. Tradition and indigenous, they are not the same. Indigenous is simple. What is indigenous simply means what originated wherever that you are speaking of is indigenous to. That's why there are indigenous people, indigenous practices. And by the way, the most popular term of African spirituality is African spirituality. I brought in this term to say indigenous, which is now it's called African indigenous spirituality. And as you would know, it's accepted by many global scholars. Many global scholars did not refute this term indigenous and said, no, it's just an African spirituality term that began somewhere. They accepted because they say, yes, as long as you can go back in history, you'll see that these spiritual practices were there. So the term indigenous is correct. It's indigenous to Africans. It began there. And tradition, what is a tradition? Yini siko. Tradition is a set of practices that would have began from empires to kingdoms, later on to families, which today mostly traditions that we'll find, they are traditions that belong to families because we no longer have empires and kingdoms. We live under democratic states. Democratic states don't have traditions. Traditions are namely kept now by some royalties, but mostly by families. That's why you'll also see that even traditions, amasiko, from the same nation or tribe, Ojola. Let's make an example with popular Lokozana clan names here, Ojola. Sometimes you'll even find Ojola, not all of them are practicing the same tradition anymore. Because as I said, we've moved from kingdoms. So traditions are kept in family. But as we evolve, many family heads tend to change traditions as you move along. And now that we've moved to urban areas, we've left ama homelands where tradition was stronger. You find that heads of the families are changing these traditions. So today you can find a tradition of Ojola and you put two families together and you'll find there's difference within their traditional practices. So it's mostly confined now in families. And it evolves as I speak. Certain traditions that might have been practiced 100 years ago, today you'll find many fell off, disappeared, no longer practiced. Others no longer practice the same. So that's what a tradition simply is. It's a set of practices that is practiced by certain people, nation, and families. Indigenous, it's something that has begun from wherever that it has begun. So the two are completely different. You can't compare the word tradition and the word indigenous.
0: Very interesting. And then it makes me think about issues to do with theories and concepts. And how do we distinguish between umuntu othunyiwe, umuntu onesipho, onengulo, ingulo yomoya, and abantu, people out there are busy on social media with concepts. How do we tell the difference between umuntu womoya nabantu ababhizi ngama concepts?
1: I'm just thinking of two examples that you are explaining, that when you are speaking now. Let me start with the first concept. Let me start with the first example. Ubungoma is more common. Indaba zesithunywa, they are rare. People think they know, but they don't. Ubungoma is really a bit widely known. There are concepts everywhere. There are concepts ebungomeni that you, as a person, onganabantu abadala, don't have the gift, but attend a inhlombe or imigidi ezangoma, or your friends ezangoma, or there are people who like to go kinto ezangoma. You are going to care.

the concepts. And when you catch the concepts, when somebody speaks to you, they might even think that you uyisangoma, you are a healer. Or you can even begin to masquerade as one, as what we are seeing today. When you are looking at the profitability of the sector. And uqola abantu, uqala uqola abantu, because your language is there. But you are speaking concepts, because abantu abadala bekho la kuwena. They are not telling you nothing. But you know the concepts, because there are certain concepts. But spiritually, umoya uko, abantu abadala bekho. Isangoma samampela, the real healer, will know concepts over time of practicing, but they don't rely on concepts. They rely on abantu abadala. That is why sometimes they might have been doing a certain ritual in a particular way that is commonly known. But on that day, they change, because abantu abadala comes and appears and say, no, lo, ungamuphi umuthi. Being a person who sebenza ngomoya, I get some who come here, lakimi. Some even go to sangomas. And ezinye izangomas, wena ngizokusebenza ngomuthi. Abantu bakini abawufuni umuthi. Hamba kumuntu omoya, umuntu amanzi. Some even will be specific. Ngibonisa ubaba so, iyakuyena. Or they will say, go and look for umuntu so. You see, now the one who knows concepts will know, when a person comes, this is what you must do. But umuntu onabantu abadala that day, abantu abadala says, no, this one ungenzi kanjalo. So concepts are dangerous, because concepts, you are doing the very thing that you just learned and saw that might not be applicable to that specific person. Example, if umuntu mawumhloli isangoma and abantu abadala says, no, ungamthinti ngomuthi. If awunabo abantu abadala, you know concepts, you are just going to take lo muthi ofundile uphele umuntu. You destroy that person's life because you know concepts. That's the first example. My second example is the issue of Kemet, popularly known as Egypt. Now, if you go today Egypt, a Kemet, there's nothing there. Physically, it's a museum. It's a huge museum. The people who are there are not even Egyptians. Second of all, when you go there now, you'll find concepts and what you call Egyptologists who have taken the concepts and made it in a form of study. Now they've given themselves professions. They are called Egyptologists. And you arrive there and they tell you the concepts, Professor Wu, and you are amazed. But umoya uko there. The spiritual part of Egypt, of ancient Kemet, is not there. But if wenu nomoya and the isithunywa sakho reveal things about ancient Kemet, yes, concepts are important. They will reveal concepts. But emoyeni, we are not obsessed with concepts. Hence, sometimes you might not even know the name or whatever. But they will reveal to you the life of Kemet, meaning the spiritual part of Kemet. And I'm speaking this with experience, because that's what happens to me. I go spiritually in Kemet and I get taught things that others, I might not know the professional concepts or names, but I get taught things there. Which, by the way, I've been to Kemet. And when we were in Kemet, I told things to the tour guiders there, that when they had to look and they said, it is true. And they get amazed. How do you know these things? Yet, I mean, we were educated about this so that we can able to host tourists. But we did not know. And we stay here. Because you know concepts and you taught concepts. I know the spirit of Kemet. Ngazumoya wase Kemet. When people come to visit your home as a museum, whoever that will be assisting there, they will not know the life there. They will be speaking the history of your home. But if people come to you and say, you tell us the story of your home, it will be very different. Because you are not going to speak concepts and history of your home. This bedroom was this, that room was that. You are going to speak about life that happened in your home. You know, kule bedroom li, one day ngilele, and this happened.

0: Religion itself, it's a man-made concept, and mm-hmm. African indigenous spirituality is not even a concept. It's about being, about how you transcend the physical to the spiritual. Mm-hmm. You interact with the spiritual. It brings me to one of the teachings that you normally say, that you practice spirituality. All of us are born spiritual beings. Mm. But for you to be a spiritual person, you need to practice spirituality. So maybe for the benefit of our knowers out there, how does one then distinguish themselves from being a religious person to a spiritual person? We know it's about practices. Maybe for the benefit of our knowers, take us through the certain practices that one would need to differentiate themselves. Because there is this conflation between religion and spirituality. Some people that are religious say, we are also spiritual. Mm. So maybe for the benefit of our knowers, take us through the differences there.
1: That's something else. The difference between the two, religion and spirituality, I think you have already explained it. Spirituality is, you are born, you are a spirit person. You're not born a religious person. Mm-hmm. You are born a spirit person. You have to go and you have to go and be taught religion. Already tells you something. That's why we are saying knowers and not believers. That's why in spirituality we talk of knowers, knowing, and in religion we talk about believers. What you can only believe in something that you have been convinced of, or at least taught of. You can know something that you have not been taught of, but you still have to be guided on something that you have not been taught of. You are born as a human who consumes food in your physical state. But when you are young, your parents had to assist and feed you. Not that you really don't know about how to eat, but you needed guidance on how to eat. Not necessarily being taught, you're not really taught how to eat. Because eventually, when you grow up, you would have known how to eat. But your parents were guiding you how to eat properly. Because probably, if you were not guided, you might have grown up and eat by your mouth. And so you had to be guided with a spoon. But you are not really taught how to eat. Because you are born in your physical state as a human that must eat and consume. So you were guided, not taught. But there are certain things our parents had to teach us, because those were not things that we were born with. We had to be taught. We had to be taught. Religion, you must be taught. Hence, we had to go to Sunday schools and all of that. We had to be taught this thing, because we're not born with it. So we're not born religious beings, but we are born as spirit beings. And that argument, I mean, who will debate that you are a spirit being? Mm. You are a spirit being, and you were born. So spirituality, it is the practice, the activeness of your spirit. The activeness, because others are spirit beings, but their spirits are dormant. They live their lives only activating the physical being. Eating, thinking, doing, activating, and being active as a physical, but they neglect the spirit. And I know religious people say, no, Nati, we are active because we read a religious text, and that's religious texts. Again, you were taught. That's not activating your spirit. It's activating your mind. Mm-hmm. When you read, what are you activating? When you are reading something, what are you activating? What are you, there's a word, I'm just lacking the word now. Not motivating, but you are stimulating. What are you stimulating when you read? Your brain, right? Mm. Not your spirit.
0: Not your spirit. Mm.
1: But it's very strange that when you are reading a certain book or books that are regarded sacred books, now you are no longer stimulating your brain. You are now stimulating your spirit. Mm. Does that make sense?
0: No,
1: no. Reading stimulates brain. Full stop. Let's not beat around the bush. I say again, brain, reading stimulates

0: Whatever you are reading is going to stimulate your brain, not your spirit. So, when I'm reading, I'm not stimulating my spirit. I'm stimulating my brain. How can I stimulate my spirit? Not only the brain, but whatever that stimulates my spirit must be of spirit itself. It cannot be mere physical. It has to be spirit. And is what my spirit has always known before I was taught. Because spirit has always been alive. Your spirit is not your age. I'm 30 years old. Maybe you say I'm 30 years old. I'm not 30. Maybe I say I'm 30 years old. Your spirit is not 30 years old. It is your flesh that's 30 years old, but not your spirit. Your spirit has always been there. Right? Even your brain is 30 years old, because your brain is of human physicality. And I'm not talking about consciousness and spiritual knowledge. Mm-hmm. That's older. Mm-hmm. And it's not carried in your head. Mm-hmm. It's carried somewhere else. Mm-hmm. So there's a huge difference in this, that religion is man-made. It gets taught. You are convinced. But that's why people change religions, like political parties changing ideologies. Mm-hmm. Today we like Sasa, we like another day we like. We are changing because it's just a matter of ideologies. Mm-hmm. Somebody convinced me better than the previous. Mm-hmm. People change religions because something made more sense than the other. Something was appealing more than the other. Mm-hmm. But that's not spirit. Spirit you can't change. Even if we were once in religion, we were forced into religion. Let me put it that way. Because the system, the world was saying, this is this, after dark ages. Where was spiritual information all along? Did you turn on the TV and find a person sharing spiritual information? No. No. You turn on the TV, you found religion. Mm-hmm. And you found izangoma. Mm-hmm. Ubungoma is not African indigenous spirituality. Ubungoma is one part of a gift within African. We turned on it, bebesitshela ngobungoma. And we are not izangoma. The others, we turned on ETV, it was about religions. Then how were we now going to be practicing what was scarce on earth? Except it lived in us. For example, I was in religion, but my practices were African indigenous spirituality because it's a gift. Until such a time where now I was told, to divorce the other and focus on this one and teach the nation. Like everybody else. You are born and raised for something. And the time will come that you must execute what you were born and raised in.
1: 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Yes, yes, abana naye lapho ke umholi owathi no uyaphuthuma uphuthuma lapha ekhaya labantu wasengishiya la nomlandeli unhlanhla umfokanzonzo kanjalo ke naye la umfokamlomo ukhona lapho ke ungaphakathi sikwamukele umlandeli
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1: 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I believe tomorrow I'll be a better version of myself. I'm out of this place. 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

0: 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Uyachaza,
1: I can tell you that the next 60 days things are going to get tough. Things are going to get tough. There's going to be pressure, there's going to be social media, there's going to be deadlines that you didn't even know existed that suddenly you must now get to those deadlines. There's going to be thousands of messages from Mabatsu and Edwin and from Warren and from Shirley and from me and from your neighbor. There's going to be tempers and there's going to be emotions. And that's okay. As long as you remember that we're all fighting for the same thing and we're fighting on the same team. Support each other. Be kind to each other. Because like I said, we have one goal. It is to retain Ngeni so that we can keep inspiring hope for our community and beyond our borders.
0: Ngihlabele phambili-ke ngalodaba lokuthi undonankulu wesifundazwe kwaZulu Natal umnumzane uThami Ntuli osenxuseke izakhamizi zakule sifundazwe ukuba-ke zisebenzisane nohulumeni kanye-ke nabomthetho ekuqinisekiseni ukuthi-ke yonke ingqalasizinda isemphakathini iyavikelwa. 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
2: If anybody comes into contact with a suspect rabies dog, the best thing to do is to go straight to your doctor or your nearest clinic and to start rabies treatment. Once the animal is confirmed to have rabies, then you continue with the treatment, but please don't leave it. If possible, try and put the animal in a safe place so that it can be collected safely, but try not to get bitten or anything like that because you will need to go for treatment.
0: Inhlangano iHealth Funders Association siyalele izakhamizi ukuba ke zinakekele impilo yazo ukuze zingeke zibhekane ke nencindezo uma ngabe ke sekufaneleke zitholeke ukwelashwa kwezempilo. 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
3: But we've been advocating for what we call a low-cost benefit option. So this is actually, we understand up to 40% of South Africans, so 25 million South Africans, use private healthcare. So while we have 9 million South Africans, an additional 16 million go to private healthcare but pay cash, we can offer a primary healthcare solution under Medical Schemes Act at a not-for-profit, which includes GPs, medicines, basic radiology, basic pathology, at 400 rand per month. It's on the table. We believe this is the solution while NHI is, you know, being formed.
0: Ngiphethe-ke ngalo daba lokuthi imeya kumasipala omngeni uChris uPapasa usekhuthaze labo noma ngithi-ke amakhansela kuleli qembu ukuba kuyaqinisekise ukuthi-ke abeka izidingo zabantu phambili. 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
4: I can tell you that in the next 60 days things are going to be tough. Things are going to get tough. There's going to be pressure. There's going to be social media. There's going to be deadlines that you didn't even know existed that suddenly you must now get to those deadlines. There's going to be thousands of messages from Mabatsu and Edwin and from Warren, and from Shirley, and from me, and from your neighbor. There's going to be tempers, and there's going to be emotions. And that's okay, as long as you remember that we're all fighting for the same thing, and we're fighting on the same team. Support each other, be kind to each other. Because like I said, we have one goal. It is to retain Ngeni, so that we can keep inspiring hope for our community and beyond our borders.
0: Ukukhumbuza ke mlaleli udaba kwelona engade ngithe lohamba phambili kunxuswa kabafuye izinja kanye ke namakati ukuba ke baqinisekise ukuthi ke imfuyo yabo iyakoma. 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
1: If anybody comes into contact with a suspect rabies dog, the best thing to do is to go straight to your doctor or your nearest clinic and to start rabies treatment. Once the animal is confirmed to have rabies, then you continue with the treatment. But please don't leave it. If possible, try and put the animal in a safe place so that it can be collected safely. But try not to get bitten or anything like that because you will need to go for treatment.
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3: We are responding to the resolution, we are responding to the call that was made by the province of KwaZulu Natal on the 9th of May to have a leadership that will be visible in each and every corner of this province to make our footprints. So that what we are doing, we are literally doing that, and we were very clear from the start that we cannot grow this party through the boardrooms engagements. We must have boardroom engagements, and after boardrooms we must be seen in communities doing work, advocating for social justice and social order.

0: our communities.
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2: The feeling of justice and the justice being served is very important both to the family and to our party. Our party believes very strongly in justice, not just for our own members but for the country as a whole. Feeling that the system does work. Please did investigate. We did have to help from our side and prompt a bit, but the courts are working. The courts are still looking after people and making sure that justice does prevail in the end of the day. But we, as there's no happiness, there can't be happiness when something like this happens to one of your own, but there is a sense of relief that justice is happening and that the courts are doing what is expected of them.
1: Ukukhumbuza-ke mlalelo udaba kwelona engikade ngithe luhamba phambili. 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
1: All right. 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
2: Every powerful journey carried a lesson worth sharing. This Women's Month, we celebrated women who had broken barriers, built careers, and led with purpose. We asked them to share the advice they wish they had received when they were starting out. What did young women need to know about confidence, education, leadership, failure, resilience, and opportunity? Listen, learn, grow. And remember, your voice mattered, your ambition mattered, and your future was worth investing in. Her voice, her power, her impact. Because her advice could become another woman's breakthrough tomorrow. This Women's Month, we shared wisdom, inspired the next generation, and empowered women to break barriers. Her voice, her power, her impact.
3: Abakwa Unique Wellness Center bathi, umzimba womuntu awusiso idleke sezifo ngoba umzimba ongcolile uphenduka idleke sezifo. 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
1: all right Izulu Mzansi 98.0 FM. 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
5: Today is an exciting day. It's exciting because it ushers in a new era where we truly can be audacious in a task. But also to say the struggle did not finish in 94. It must, like freedom, be fought for in every generation. We are the next generation of those who want to fight for freedom. Amandla. It is precisely why the grandchildren of Mandela, of Sisulu, are going to be our members of BOSA. It's precisely why they realize, Khuri, what got us here isn't going to get us there.
3: Kuyihlabele phambili ke ngalo odaba lokuthi ongosekela wesithathu kasihlalo kweqembu le-Democratic Alliance DA ngamafuphi esifundazweni kwaZulu-Natal uSelakhe Shelembe uthi ke unalo ithemba lokuthi ke leli qembu lizokwenza kahle kokhethweni oluzayo lohulumeni basekhaya oluzoba ke ngenyanga kalwezi ngomhla ka-4 kuwona kulonyaka. 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
6: We are responding to the resolution, we are responding to the call that was made by the province of KwaZulu-Natal on the 9th of May to have a leadership that will be visible in each and every corner of this province to make our footprints. So then what we are doing, we are literally doing that, and we were very clear from the start ukuthi we cannot grow this party through the boardrooms engagements. We must have boardroom engagements, then after boardrooms we must be seen in communities doing work, advocating for social justice and social order in our communities.
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1: Every powerful journey carried a lesson worth sharing. This Women's Month, we celebrated women who had broken barriers, built careers and led with purpose. 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
1: Every powerful journey carried a lesson worth sharing This Women's Month we celebrated women who had broken barriers built careers and led with purpose We asked them to share the advice they wish they had received when they were starting out What did young women need to know about confidence, education, leadership, failure, resilience, and opportunity? 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And remember, your voice mattered, your ambition mattered, and your future was worth investing in. 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This Women's Month, we shared wisdom, inspired the next generation, and empowered women. To break barriers. 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
0: Simithathu mizuzu lishayile ihora lesibili khona la kwizwi lomzansi 98.0 FM. 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

0: Alright, it's Kasako, it's exactly 19 away from the hour 4 right here with them Zans 90 FM Crystal Clear. Yeah, I come like about Howard Hewitt and before la Pakar Howard Hewitt, I would tell Pakar Marakiri, I don't wanna cry. Young Kelento, Jogo Triple Play, Civil Lapanga Band, Bizola Paga Koleski, might get my only. So Kubeka Sector, tell about Tungwen 0604807164, Sick Pagan of Facebook, M. Sajarombo Nambo, and M. Sajaro the Icebreaker, Sector and Alapa WhatsApp line was 0638208448. Yes, 0638208448. Ogwamanje, let's check the cost. You are gonna be back in a flash.
1: Hawe, manje sekuqale episode entsha futhi nevoucher yami yokustream isiphelele. 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
1: All right, we are back from Etoile. It's Katsi Kungubane, Kungu 16 away from the hour 4. Let's count this tinte. 0604807164. 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That you extend your love to the ones that you love.

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1: Jeff
0: thank you man Alright, this is quite exactly, yeah, quarter to four, Wisdom Zaz, 98 FM. And this is quite exactly, now we have a WhatsApp, WhatsApp line, 063-820-844. That's his only voice, Nat.
2: I'm John, I'm Sir Jerome, I'm appealing, it's him, I'm appealing now.
0: Yeah.
2: Through terms of, onkule bese kuba usiqeda umzukulu enhlezi naye nabantwana bami bakwaNongoma bese kuba umnomzane uTshingile ubaba esihlezi naye njengamanje emthandana naye
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1: 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Isikhathi ku 2 minutes before the hour 4. The Mighty Manhattan.
4: I know there's a saying, you don't cry.
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1: I'm the Black Italian.
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0: Every Sunday, 3 to 6 Tambama. Msakero. The Black Italian. 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

0: loudly South African music right there. Kamala Kingubani Kumonewa. 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More than you and before that, Kalo. Greatest love. Karigela Mikama, Msachero, the icebreaker himself, His Majesty, Msachero, the greatest bongo, just in case you take it, you know it is umbo number. I continue taking your calls, 0604-807-164, and those WhatsApp messages, 0638-208-448. 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
0: 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And before that, you had a great classic called Man Cry 2 by the Mighty Manhattan. 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
0: 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Thank you.
1: Isikhathi sakho it's exactly 22 minutes after the hour 4. Nangiya usibhalela umlaleli. Uthi Black Italian. 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Uthulwane Khoza ukwamashu kwa M section. Uthi Dlala my brother. Thank you so much, Kuzami. Umsakazo isikhamzansi 98 FM. 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
0: 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Jesse Power featuring Gerard All Bright. 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

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Oh yes. 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Yes, so that's here. 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
1: Hi.
0: Alright, I don't know la what's happening. 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
0: 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Is Domzans 90s FM elingithanda kwahlobo olisimangaliso. 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
0: Oh, yeah.
1: Every Sunday, 3 to 6 Dambama. Msajero. The Black Italian. Kwizwi Lomzansi FM.
0: Right there, Msajero.
4: Sometimes in life, there comes a time when you just gotta move on. I guess today's that day for me, and, well, just listen.
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0: 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He's Don Zans 98.3 FM Stereo. So bheka nalapha ke kuFacebook. 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Yes, even if my heart will break, Kenneth Gorelick. Yes, uKenneth G ehamba no-Aaron Neville. Kwathi hambe ngoma yesibili othathe wayithola, yes you, featuring Gerard Albright. Is Don Zans 98 FM. Kanti lapha ingoma yesithathu kwaba ngu-Teddy Pendergrass, This Gift of Life. 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Sase sivala lapha ngengoma Jeffrey Osborne, Getting Better All the Time, right here with Don Zans, seku 98.0 FM in Australia. Akunikazana lapha ingoma enkulu kakhulu, ohlela ne hashtag tons of love. 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And please tell your friends about us.
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0: Hi, Sajero, it's Faith Mzoli Shayama and Faith Nyabong music. You are Kunji Umnand, Shelly Nawe, Kubega Fetus Lalel, Fetus Yangaza, Sias Busisa, Fetus Your Voice, and Jayonki Tishanki, the most thing as with our Tandy. 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
2: Yes, it's loMzansi 98 FM. 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
2: thank you so much Nkosi yami 19 away from the hour 6 oh yeah Sean Stockman Visions of Sunset ukahle kodwa Tell your friends about us. We do this every single Sunday and of course on Saturday 3 to 6 p.m. We call it hashtag Tons of Love. I'm all truly yours.

0: Boons are, and I am the pride and joy of Finesim Swami. Stay tuned for my main man, Sajiro the Icebreaker, every Sunday between 3 and 6 on Tons of Love. It's Zulu Mzansi, 98.0.
1: Yes, the sounds of Freddie Jackson. And we're 14 away from the hour 6. Main cause. That's a great classic. 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

0: Mam Pepe Tse Mabongi Nzimanja Lapakele Wamolweni. Thank you so much that you're tuned. This is Andrew White from the album Stepping Up Uhamba no Amber Rose. All I Ever Ask, right here with Lomzansi 98.0 FM. Ngalesi sikhathi give me a call ku 0604807164. 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
0: 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Yeah. She is the daughter to the great late Donny Hathaway. 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Oh yeah? 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

Alright, it's Kasako, it's exactly, yes, 12:06, Elkona Musuri, Elkona Mashengi, Kona Lapagin Togazium Lungu, as the producer for the show, as of Kalanjanga Manjan. Yes, I'm Zanta Touch, a touch in your life. They'll be telling the untold, right? They'll put Musuri, and I got a Pucheri is falling Togazum Lungu. Yes, then Lapango, 9 to 11 anymore, 9 to 12, Elkona Lapagayushan, Tulaki, and Tizwa. Yeah, patal bagushelo la mazayon. 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
0: who is the leader? Who is the current leader Ebo Ekova njengamanje?
4: The current leader.
0: Mm.
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4: I will answer to our best of our best ability.
0: Yes, it's a

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2: 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Yeah. 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Alright. 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